nothing more than feelings, feelings of love. You know that? Okay, as a robot gets herself together and we do it and we get to the middle where we have forgotten our feelings of love, you will help me, huh?

I mean, you know, what a shame to have to write a song like that. Feelings, I'm not making mad fun of the man. I do not believe the conditions that produced a situation that demanded a song like that. Well, come on, clap, damn it. What's wrong with you?